0: That was the Pelican's outer space recording. Earth. I've just been handed a bulletin. The flying saucer has just landed. We switch you again downtown.
1: Here we are again. We have with us Professor Sir Cedric Fentingmold of the British Institute. The professor is approaching a saucer to see if there's possibly any sign of life aboard.
0: Well, I'm sure something. Are you there?
2: I hear you now.
0: That was Lapping Lewis's record, Knocking.
1: This is John Cameron Cameron on the spot. And now I believe we're about to hear the words of the first spaceman ever to land on Earth.
3: Oh, wah, bah, bah, loom, ah, blah, bam, boom.
1: And now, here are the bowl scores.
4: 4-3, 6-2, and 8-1.
1: The impact of seeing the first spaceman has this reporter reeling.
5: Here I go.
0: That was the Clatters again with their big one. Uh-oh!
1: This is John Cameron Cameron again downtown. The spaceman has returned to his ship and is taking off. We return you now to our studios.
0: The flying saucer has gone. There is no threat of an invasion. However, the flying saucers are still

just past one. Umba chumpin'. A chumbawamba. Sub thumpin'. Freeze. I owe you.

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Nikki Gillis there, hitting that highway. Good afternoon to you, Jan, Evelyn, Helen, and all the Arthur Blanche fans out there. Arthur with Almost Any Time.

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Good afternoon to you, Sandra. This one's for you. Luke Combs, what you see is what you get.

10 and a half to 4 on TCBD, Voice of the Highlands. Happy Jack Sacks a week to be drawn to the 4 p.m. today. That was Masters' Apprentices with Because I Love You, and before that, ELO with The Diary of Horace Wimp. That's just about the show for the day, so thank you for listening and your phone calls. Don won't be in this evening, so I'll just go to a playlist to take me out the day. Manfred Mann, Ragamuffin Man, and Johnny O'Keefe.

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I want to hear it again. 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

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She said she needed no input from me. Got a navel pierced and stared at it all day long. So I read the tarot with leaf and flower and